0: 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Ihr Sender für Berlin und Brandenburg. Ich on air. Power Radio. Power Radio. Ich on air.
1: You're awful bright, you're awful smart. I must admit, you broke my heart. The awful truth is really sad. I must admit,

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You were awful smart. The awful truth is awful sad, I must admit. I was awful.

that mama, she got it sticking in the cameraman. And we could have some. And he's up there. What's that?

give the satisfaction asking how you're doing now. How's the castle built of people you pretend to care about? Just what you wanted. Look at you, cool guy, you got it. See the parties and diamonds. Sometimes when I close my eyes, 6 months of torture you sold to some forbidden paradise. I loved you truly.